If a picture paints a thousand words, then why can't I paint you? 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And if a face could launch a thousand ships, then where am I to go? There's no one home but you. You're all that's left me too.

come and pour yourself on me. 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
1: Just change the frequency, it's easy. Go down to the Rig Doctor and he does it for you.
2: The Rig Doctor?
1: Yeah,
2: nice. What's a Rig Doctor?
1: It's an engineer that builds all the stuff. Top man, top leader.

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Fantastische Nummer. Eating the topic bodies to find logic. More than you can imagine, the passion is burning erotic. MC Conrad. Holding me tight, enticed by the light of the moon cast out. Featuring Akarite. The tune, biblical harmonies, harmony. Promised Land. Rivers,

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0: I love you, but I love the Lord. 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I think that's wonderful. But then why can't you bring that same feeling home?
1: I really wish that I could do that.
2: No, I never did it. That was atypical.
0: What makes you think you can do it?
1: Well, he's seven. The man's foes will be they of his own household.
0: Well, I hardly believe that your own father or mother or brother or sister would be your enemy.
1: You're gonna call him a liar?
0: No, I'm not calling him a liar.
1: Well, I can do all things through the Lord. He can do it.
0: You saw the way we live and what we did, do you believe?
1: I really don't think so.
2: Let's see, I've lost track. Or
1: that I love any physical being.
0: I think that's wonderful.

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Or that I love any physical being. I think that's wonderful.

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I don't give a fuck how those people live. We're different.

I mean the old jacked up system was better than this. At least they were fucking everybody.

0: When did this whole idea that every British citizen should have a right to health care?
1: Well, if you go back, it all began with democracy. Before we had the vote, all the power was in the hand of rich people. If you had money, you could get health care, education, look after yourself when you were old. And what democracy did was to give the poor the vote, and it moved power from the marketplace to the polling station, from the wallet to the ballot. And what people said was very simple. They said, in the 1930s, we had mass unemployment. But we don't have unemployment during the war. If you can have full employment by killing Germans, why can't you have full employment by building hospitals, building schools, recruiting nurses, recruiting teachers? If you can find money to kill people, you can find money to help people.
0: Right.
1: I think democracy is the most revolutionary thing in the world, far more revolutionary than socialist ideas or anybody else's idea, because if you have power, you use it to meet the needs of you and your community. And this idea of choice, which Capital talks about all the time, you've got to have a choice. Choice depends on the freedom to choose. And if you're shackled with debt, you don't have a freedom to choose.
0: It seems like it benefits the system if the average working person is shackled with debt.
1: And people in debt become hopeless, and hopeless people don't vote. See, they always say everyone should vote. But I think if the poor in Britain or the United States turned out and voted for people who represented their interests, it would be a real democratic revolution. And so they don't want it to happen. So keeping people hopeless and pessimistic. See, I think there are two ways in which people are controlled. First of all, frighten people, and secondly, demoralize them. An educated, healthy, and confident nation is harder to govern. And I think there's an element in the thinking of some people. We don't want people to be educated, healthy, and confident, because they would get out of control. The top 1% of the world's population own 80% of the world's wealth. It's incredible that people put up with it, but they're poor, they're demoralized, they're frightened, and therefore they think perhaps the safest thing to do is take orders and hope for the best.
2: A whole civilization will die tonight, never to be brought back again. I don't want that to happen, but it probably will. However, now that we have complete and total regime change, where different, smarter, and less radicalized minds prevail, who knows? Something revolutionary, wonderful, can happen. Who knows? We'll find out tonight. One of the most important moments in the long and complex history of the world, 47 years of extortion, corruption, and death, will finally end. God bless the great people of Iran. So in one sentence, the dumbass in the White House is saying an entire civilization will die tonight, never to be brought back. And at the end, God bless the great people of Iran. Praise Jesus. Lyndon B. Johnson. If you can convince the lowest white man he's better than the best colored man, he won't notice you're picking his pocket. Hell, give him someone to look down on and he'll empty his pockets for you. And that's what Donald Trump is, the lowest white man. America voted for the lowest white man. And he attracted the lowest white trash in this country. Six teeth, can't even wash their own clothes, living in dumbass, the Bible Belt. You know, they're pro-life when the man rapes women and molests little children and defends child molesters, sexually assaults women, looks at teenagers naked, causes an insurrection because he's the lowest white man. When are we going to have this conversation and be real? Well, it's never about the price of eggs or gas. Gas is $5, $6, $7, $8. Now it's patriotic. Yeah, there's nothing more American than paying $8 for a gallon because, you know, it's all for Jesus, because it's the white man that did it. This country would rather suffer under a white man. They would rather lose democracy and burn the United States to the ground than thrive under a black woman. When are we going to admit that? When are we going to have that conversation? Like, let's be real. Let's stop the shit. We're here because 77 million people accepted rape, sexual assault, white supremacy, bigotry, xenophobia, felonies, tax fraud, birtherism, insulting John McCain because they didn't want to vote for the black woman, the most qualified presidential candidate in the history of our country. It's not a coincidence that 51% of our country are women, and we've never had a woman president. Gee, I wonder why. Because white men have done such a bang-up job in the American country, right? 98% of gun violence. Men, vast majority, white men, U.S. citizens. Who molests little children in the Catholic Church? White men. Who had slavery? White men. Who assaulted women in the Baptist Church and hid it for decades? White men. Who murdered most of the Native Americans? White men. But yeah, we have to put him in charge because nobody else is strong enough. January 6th, white men. But when a black man takes a knee, he's a son of a bitch. When a black president wears a tan coat, the world's coming unglued. But when a white man threatens genocide to literally obliterate an entire generation, oh, praise Jesus! Oh my God, it's so refreshing to have a patriotic, mightily godly leader in the White House. Praise Jesus! When are we going to come to grips with this, y'all? That's why we're here. That's the only reason we're here. They don't give a shit about eggs or gas. They cared that the white man was going to rule over this country. And we had a little blip with old crusty Joe Biden. And they went back to what they know, the plantation owner. This country was triggered by a black man in the White House instead of out in the fields picking their cotton. Traditional family values? White. White, white, white, white. That's what it means. Look at the vast majority of people on the white, on the right. The Megyn Kellys and the Erica Kirks. They're all blonde white girls that have no tattoos, no piercings, no blue hair. It's what they want the male patriarchy to do, to make them their babies. That's what they want them to look like. They want to control them. This is about white supremacy. It's because we didn't punish the damn Confederacy. The Daughters of the Confederacy, the Lost Cause, when they lied about what the Civil War was really about. That's why we're here. It was about slavery, not states' rights. What are we just going to be real? This country voted for the plantation owner. And the Joe Rogans and the Theo Vaughns, they're mediocre white men with micro penises. And they wanted their bro base, they're insecure men that need guns and flags and bald eagles and nationalism because they're insecure little boys. He didn't want to piss them off. So he appeased to his base because he's a whore to capitalism. When I hear people say, I didn't vote for this, that is such bullshit. I am so sick of people saying that. I just found out one of my cousins voted for this, right? And he goes, well, he didn't know. Well, he didn't know what to believe. You didn't? The entire world saw January 6th. The whole damn world. The president still hasn't conceded the election. He sat there while officers were beaten. That wasn't left or right. There wasn't fake news. You chose to ignore it. He was found guilty in a court of law. 34 counts by a jury of his peers in a court of law, which had two Trump supporters. That is not left or right. There is no, fake news rigged. It is a court of law. You either believe in law and order or you don't, or you only believe in it when it sides with you. You knew that he owed E. Jean Carroll $80+ million, not just for being an adjudicated rapist, but for insulting her and mocking her after he was found liable for sexually abusing her. You heard him say, excuse my language, grab woman by the pussy, and you ignored it. You knew that 13-year-old Katie Johnson sued Trump and Epstein for raping her, and you ignored it. You knew that over 24 women, every date is on there, told their personal stories of when he kissed them against their will, grabbed them, groped them, tried to bring them in the room, and you ignored it. You knew that he didn't rent to black people. There's a damn court case from 40+ years ago, and you ignored it. You knew that he put an article in the paper. He spent over $15,000 to execute five black men with no evidence just because they were black, and you ignored it. You saw him mock disabled people, and you ignored it. He insulted John McCain, said, "I prefer soldiers that aren't captured," while this little whiny bitch had five deferments because he was too much of a coward to serve. He added $8 trillion to the debt in his presidency, more than any president in the history of our country. He damn near bankrupted the farmers in 2017 with the trade war. And we had to spend $25 billion to stupid-ass farmers with Make America White Again with their six teeth. And they still voted for him, and you ignored everything. You ignored it all. Because you didn't think it would affect you. Well, that's just your opinion. No, it's not my opinion. Those are facts. Just because you don't like it doesn't mean it's not true. There are evidence after evidence after evidence after accusations again and again and again and again. For 50 years, this is who he is. And you think that a guy that has literally cheated on his first wife, his second wife, his third wife, that you somehow think that he's going to keep his word to you? His wife is literally at home with their two-week-old son. Just gave birth, you know, this great Christian. And he goes out and has sex with a porn star and commits 34 felonies to cover it up. And you're like, well, that's not what I believe. That's not, I don't know. I don't know. My information I saw wasn't it. He's a convicted felon. You just didn't care. Because he told you you would have more money. He told you something that you liked. You just hated the other group of people more. You were so racist that you couldn't vote for the damn black woman. Stop the shit. Just stop it. This is exactly what you voted for. What you really mean is, oh, I just thought the non-white people would be offended and hurt and locked up and detained. Oh, let's talk about that just for the record. So for you white trash six teeth Billy Bobs out there, your hillbillies, oh, I just want people here legally. Oh, you voted for a man who is a rapist and a convicted felon. But that's okay. That's okay, right? But the brown people coming from Mexico that have been here for 10, 20, 30, 40 years, they're stealing your jobs. How many MAGA are out in the fields? How many of you MAGA are doing the food service jobs that you're too lazy to do? How many of you MAGA out there that are 80 pounds overweight, gravy team six, can't even do a damn push-up, are out there doing the jobs that they're doing, building houses? None of you. But you think that a billionaire that takes a shit in a gold toilet, that has his own airplane, that owns multiple hotels, multiple golf courses, somehow that guy's relatable to the middle-class person, the guy that inherited over $100 million from his dad. That's the guy you relate to, huh? You relate to the whiteness because that's what you voted for. So please, for the love of all that is holy, would you stop the shit? This is exactly what you voted for. You voted for the misogyny. You voted for the racism. You voted for the white supremacy. You voted for the infidelities, the felonies. You voted for all of it. You just thought that your whiteness would keep you safe from the darkness. And if you would have listened to the black woman, Michelle Obama, she told you that if you think that your privilege is going to keep you safe, you're sadly mistaken. The darkness is going to come to your door. And now that the darkness is coming to your door, oh, well, I didn't know. That's not what I voted for. I just voted to shit on the brown people. Good luck. You're going to have to suffer the consequences of your selfishness, your misogyny, your racism. It's going to have to affect you before you wake up and pull your head out of your asses and stop voting for damn Republicans. And stop saying that you're pro-life. The guy that asked for the execution of five black men? The guy that led to the death of five officers on January 6th? The man that who rapes and sexually abuses women and who is defending child molesters? Does that seem like somebody that's pro-life? That's what you voted for, but you didn't care because it didn't affect your life. So fuck off and have a white day.

0: 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There is only a pretense, a very living pretense that can quench your thirst, that can fulfill your longing.
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